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2: We gonna ride, ride, ride, ride, ride till we fall. They say we got no future at all.

Radio Pilatus. You let me up, light me up, like the sky at 5 a.m. I was lost in the dark, in the afterglow again. 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